with the good Lord blessing, I took her for my wife. You may call me old fashioned, but I don't give a damn, 'cause she's smart.

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0: I wanted you to see.
1: I guess I'm getting wiser, older. Now know what I want.
0: Come again.

0: 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Hit für Hit. Ein Hit.
1: Hey, I'm glad you came in here tonight. I'm so itching to dance, I can't stand it. And I was counting on dancing.